0: Anthrus at Stateside on Hot 96.7. I'm Tanya Hayes. I got to say congratulations to Katie Garkey, who got tickets to see AJR with Concert A Day in the month of May. She was today's winner. 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

0: 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I'm Tanya Hayes. Thanks for spending your Wednesday night with me. Here's Doja Cat on Hot 96.7.
1: Yeah. Yeah. 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
1: 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I'm Tanya Hayes, and I have to decide what I'm going to wear this weekend because while I don't need to walk a runway, I do need to kind of dress up a little bit. Normally, I'm a jeans and t-shirt kind of girl, but I'm going to my niece's graduation, and I feel like I should dress up. So if you have suggestions, what are you wearing to your niece's graduation or your kid's graduation or a friend's graduation? Let me know. 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I got hit music coming up and a look at the WSAW First Alert forecast next on Hot 96.7.
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4: Showers and isolated thunderstorms ending in north central Wisconsin tonight. On your Thursday, lots of sunshine, mid-70s. On your Friday, low to mid-80s. And this weekend, dry weather continues. Temperature upper 70s, close to 80. Lots of sunshine on Saturday and Sunday. From the WSAW News Channel 7 studio, I'm First Alert Chief Meteorologist Mark Holley.

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0: 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I'm Tanya Hayes, and apparently Ed Sheeran has now surpassed Taylor Swift as the most played artist in the UK. 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

easy to fall in love. It's Olivia Dean. I'm Tanya Hayes. Gotta say, I'm kind of in love with the weather we've had the last couple of days. Oh, man, has it been nice. A little bit warm since I don't have my air conditioner in my window yet, but not bad. Here's Sienna Spyro on Hot 96.7.

0: Cat's Eyes, Gabriella on Hot 96.7. I'm Tanya Hayes. So have you heard about this company, Icon? They make 3D printed homes. And apparently Wells Fargo has now officially decided to offer mortgage incentives if you want to buy a 3D printed home. I don't know about a 3D printed house. Like, I feel like in some ways that'd be great. And in other ways, I have questions. So many questions. But apparently Wells Fargo does not. So there you go. If you want to get a 3D printed home, that's who you can get your mortgage through. 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

Showers and isolated thunderstorms ending in north-central Wisconsin. Tonight, on your Thursday, lots of sunshine, mid-70s. On your Friday, low to mid-80s. And this weekend, dry weather continues. Temperature upper 70s, close to 80. Lots of sunshine on Saturday and Sunday. From the WSAW News Channel 7 studio, I'm First Alert Chief Meteorologist Mark Holley.

Kalani Folded on Hot 96.7. I'm Tanya Hayes, and in case you missed it, Kalani has just dropped her North American tour dates. She has stops in Minneapolis, Milwaukee, and Chicago, so you got some chances to see her. Right now, here's Chapel Roan on Hot 96.7.

96.7 Imagine Dragons Believer. I'm Tanya Hayes, and I love getting out in the summer and going to see live music. 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

0: Baby steps. It's Olivia Dean on Hot 96.7. I'm Tanya Hayes. We're taking baby steps towards the weekend. I'm kidding. We're actually getting there quickly. And I realize that because I am going to my niece's graduation in Indiana this weekend, and I have got nothing done. I haven't done laundry. I haven't packed anything. Yeah, I'm a little behind. But it's okay. It's okay. I'll just have some more extra night coffee and get it all done in the wee hours of the morning. I got hit music coming up for you and a look at the WSAW First Alert forecast next on Hot 96. Wisconsin
1: weather. Showers and isolated thunderstorms ending in north central Wisconsin tonight. On your Thursday, lots of sunshine, mid-70s. On your Friday, low to mid-80s. And this weekend, dry weather continues. Temperature upper 70s, close to 80. Lots of sunshine on Saturday and Sunday. From the WSAW News Channel 7 studio, I'm First Alert Chief Meteorologist Mark Holley.

easy to fall in love. It's Olivia Dean on Hot 96.7. I'm Tanya Hayes. 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I can't move.

0: Hot 96.7, I'm Tanya Hayes. Did you tune in this morning for Corey with a K during the More Music Morning Show when she told you about the pet of the week? 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
1: Central Wisconsin weather.
2: Mainly clear skies tonight. Become mostly sunny skies on your Thursday in north central Wisconsin. Very nice afternoon to get outside. Temperature in the mid-70s. Warmer on Friday, low to mid-80s, and slightly cooler, but still great weather to get outside on Saturday and Sunday. Upper 70s, close to 80. From the WSAW News Channel 7 studio, I'm First Alert Chief Meteorologist Mark Holly.

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0: somber on Hot 96.7. I'm Tanya Hayes. I know a lot of people going to graduation parties this weekend. I hope you have a great time. Stay safe. Enjoy that Jell-O salad. I know I will. Here's Bella Kay on Hot 96.7.
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I'm Tanya Hayes. It is Wednesday night. Thanks for spending it with me. I've got hit music now for Mark Amber. It's Belong Together on Hot 96.7.

0: 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I'm Tanya Hayes. It is Wednesday night. I've got hit music for you. Here's Metro Boomin' with 21 Savage and The Weeknd on Hot 96.7.
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0: 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I'm Tanya Hayes, and you still have a chance to see one of the hottest concerts this summer with Concert Today in the month of May with Home Furniture and Design in Plover and Rapids. 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
1: Central Wisconsin weather.
2: Mainly clear skies tonight, become mostly sunny skies on your Thursday in north central Wisconsin. Very nice afternoon to get outside, temperature in the mid-70s. Warmer on Friday, low to mid-80s, and slightly cooler, but still great weather to get outside on Saturday and Sunday, upper 70s, close to 80. From the WSAW News Channel 7 studio, I'm First Alert Chief Meteorologist Mark Holly.

Hot 96.7 with Leon Thomas. That one is Mutt. Speaking of mutts, I got to get out of here and get home to my mutt, Diamond, who is waiting impatiently at home for me to bring her snacks. 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
9: Mainly clear skies tonight, become mostly sunny skies on your Thursday in north central Wisconsin. Very nice afternoon to get outside, temperature in the mid 70s. Warmer on Friday, low to mid 80s, and slightly cooler, but still great weather to get outside on Saturday and Sunday, upper 70s, close to 80. From the WSAW News Channel 7 studio, I'm First Alert Chief Meteorologist Mark Holly.

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Mainly clear skies tonight. Become mostly sunny skies on your Thursday in north central Wisconsin. Very nice afternoon to get outside. Temperature in the mid-70s. Warmer on Friday, low to mid-80s, and slightly cooler, but still great weather to get outside on Saturday and Sunday. Upper 70s, close to 80. From the WSAW News Channel 7 studio, I'm First Alert Chief Meteorologist Mark Holley.

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2: T-Pain. Young Jock. Yeah. Hey, hey. She's snapped.

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Hey!

Mainly clear skies tonight, become mostly sunny skies on your Thursday in north central Wisconsin. Very nice afternoon to get outside, temperature in the mid 70s. Warmer on Friday, low to mid 80s, and slightly cooler, but still great weather to get outside on Saturday and Sunday, upper 70s, close to 80. From the WSAW News Channel 7 studio, I'm First Alert Chief Meteorologist Mark Holley.

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Mainly clear skies tonight. Become mostly sunny skies on your Thursday in north central Wisconsin. Very nice afternoon to get outside. Temperature in the mid-70s. Warmer on Friday, low to mid-80s, and slightly cooler, but still great weather to get outside on Saturday and Sunday. Upper 70s, close to 80. From the WSAW News Channel 7 studio, I'm First Alert Chief Meteorologist Mark Holly.

The grass is green and the smell of spring is covering central Wisconsin. Except, hold on, what's that? Ugh, the spring scent is getting overpowered by raw sewage? 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
5: 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No need.

Mainly clear skies tonight. Become mostly sunny skies on your Thursday in north central Wisconsin. Very nice afternoon to get outside. Temperature in the mid-70s. Warmer on Friday, low to mid-80s, and slightly cooler, but still great weather to get outside on Saturday and Sunday. Upper 70s, close to 80. From the WSAW News Channel 7 studio, I'm First Alert Chief Meteorologist Mark Holley.

The grass is green and the smell of spring is covering central Wisconsin. Except, hold on, what's that? Ugh, the spring scent is getting overpowered by raw sewage? Not drain clogs again. 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

Mostly sunny skies today with highs in the mid to upper 70s this afternoon. This will be the first of several consecutive days. It's expected to be mainly sunny with dry conditions, cooling off to about 50 degrees tonight, mainly clear overnight, and then 85 for the high on Friday with mostly sunny skies once again. Friday is expected to be our warmest day over the next week or so. From the WCW News Channel 7 studio, I'm First Alert meteorologist Beth Furman.

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1: Mostly sunny skies today with highs in the mid to upper 70s this afternoon. This will be the first of several consecutive days that's expected to be mainly sunny with dry conditions. Cooling off to about 50 degrees tonight, mainly clear overnight, and then 85 for the high on Friday with mostly sunny skies once again. Friday is expected to be our warmest day over the next week or so. From the WCW News Channel 7 studio, I'm First Alert Meteorologist Beth Furman.

The grass is green and the smell of spring is covering central Wisconsin. Except, hold on, what's that? Ugh, the spring scent is getting overpowered by raw sewage? Not drain clogs again. 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

0: Today with highs in the mid to upper 70s this afternoon. This will be the first of several consecutive days that's expected to be mainly sunny with dry conditions. Cooling off to about 50 degrees tonight, mainly clear overnight, and then 85 for the high on Friday with mostly sunny skies once again. Friday is expected to be our warmest day over the next week or so. 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
2: Good morning. More than 30 weather warnings were issued across central parts of the state yesterday afternoon. Strong storms brought heavy rains, high winds, and hail, at one point damaging the Walmart store in Rib Mountain. Large hail damaged several skylights in the grocery section, bringing the storm and debris into the building. Until repairs are made, that section of the store will remain closed. The Wisconsin Department of Health Services has confirmed the first case of Mpox in 2026. There's been 5 cases in the state so far, including a cluster in the southeastern part. EHS reporting, cases remain low, but infections are rising nationwide. Mpox spreads through close contact and can cause rashes, fever, and chills. While the risk to the general public is low, persons at higher risk should talk with a healthcare provider about vaccination. And Wausau earned recognition on 2 fronts this week. Investopedia has named the city as one of the best 100 in America for retirees. An honor based on several factors, including cost of living, access to health care, and culture and recreational opportunities. Wausau was also named a Tree City USA for the 45th straight year.
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3: Mostly sunny skies today with highs in the mid to upper 70s this afternoon. This will be the first of several consecutive days that's expected to be mainly sunny with dry conditions. Cooling off to about 50 degrees tonight, mainly clear overnight, and then 85 for the high on Friday with mostly sunny skies once again. Friday is expected to be our warmest day over the next week or so. 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

The grass is green and the smell of spring is covering central Wisconsin. Except, hold on, what's that? Ugh, the spring scent is getting overpowered by raw sewage? 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
9: Mostly sunny skies today with highs in the mid to upper 70s this afternoon. This will be the first of several consecutive days that's expected to be mainly sunny with dry conditions. Cooling off to about 50 degrees tonight, mainly clear overnight, and then 85 for the high on Friday with mostly sunny skies once again. Friday is expected to be our warmest day over the next week or so. From the WCW News Shell 7 Studio, I'm First Alert Meteorologist Beth Furman.
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8: Good morning. More than 30 weather warnings were issued across central parts of the state yesterday afternoon. Strong storms brought heavy rains, high winds, and hail, at one point damaging the Walmart store in Rib Mountain. Large hail damaged several skylights in the grocery section, bringing the storm and debris into the building. Until repairs are made, that section of the store will remain closed. The Wisconsin Department of Health Services has confirmed the first case of Mpox in 2026. There's been 5 cases in the state so far, including a cluster in the southeastern part. EHS reporting, cases remain low, but infections are rising nationwide. Mpox spreads through close contact and can cause rashes, fever, and chills. While the risk to the general public is low, persons at higher risk should talk with a health care provider about vaccination. And Wausau earned recognition on 2 fronts this week. Investopedia has named the city as one of the best 100 in America for retirees. The odds are based on several factors, including cost of living, access to health care, and culture and recreational opportunities. Wausau was also named a Tree City USA for the 45th straight year.
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9: Mostly sunny skies across north central Wisconsin today with highs in the mid to upper 70s later on this afternoon with calm conditions. 50 degrees to the low temperature tonight with mainly clear skies overnight. Staying mostly sunny on Friday with a high of 86. No rain chances over the next week or so at this time. We'll give you that First Alert heads up if anything changes. From the WCW News Channel 7 studio, I'm First Alert meteorologist Spencer Furman.

walk on by. Girls be looking like Debbie Fly. I pimp to the beat, walking down the street in my new the freak, yeah. This is how I roll, animal print pants out of control. It's Red Bull with the big ass bra, and like Bruce Lee, I got the clout, yeah.

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Except, hold on, what's that? Ugh, the spring scent is getting overpowered by raw sewage? Not drain clogs again. 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
3: Mostly sunny skies across north central Wisconsin today with highs in the mid to upper 70s later on this afternoon with calm conditions. 50 degrees to the low temperature tonight with mainly clear skies overnight. Staying mostly sunny on Friday with a high of 86. No rain chances over the next week or so at this time. We'll give you that First Alert heads up if anything changes. From the WCW News Show 7 studio, I'm First Alert meteorologist Beth Furman.
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0: good morning. A former attorney for President Trump is looking to get millions from a recently set up anti-weaponization fund. The Milwaukee Journal Sentinel is reporting Jim Troupas is seeking $3.2 million from the $1.8 billion fund set up by the Department of Justice. Troupas is a former Dane County judge who faces felony forgery charges in Wisconsin over his role in a fake elector scheme that aimed to stop the certification of Joe Biden's victory over Trump. The Wisconsin Department of Health Services has confirmed the first case of Mpox in 2026. There's been five cases in the state so far, including a cluster in southeastern Wisconsin. DHS reporting that cases remain low, but infections are rising nationwide. Mpox spreads through close contact. And while the risk to the general public is low, persons at higher risk should talk with a health care provider about vaccination. And more than 30 weather warnings were issued across central parts of the state yesterday afternoon. Strong storms brought heavy rains, high winds, and hail at one point, damaging the Walmart store in Rib Mountain. Large hail damaged several skylights in the grocery section, bringing the storm and debris into the building. Until repairs are made, that section of the store will remain closed.
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2: Mostly sunny skies across north-central Wisconsin today with highs in the mid to upper 70s later on this afternoon with calm conditions. 50 degrees to the low temperature tonight with mainly clear skies overnight. Staying mostly sunny on Friday with a high of 86. No rain chances over the next week or so at this time. We'll give you that First Alert heads up if anything changes. From the WCW News Channel 7 studio, I'm First Alert meteorologist Beth Furman.

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0: 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Ugh, the spring scent is getting overpowered by raw sewage? 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
2: Mostly sunny skies across north central Wisconsin today with highs in the mid to upper 70s later on this afternoon with calm conditions. 50 degrees to the low temperature tonight with mainly clear skies overnight. Staying mostly sunny on Friday with a high of 86. No rain chances over the next week or so at this time. We'll give you that First Alert heads up if anything changes. From the WCW News Channel 7 studio, I'm First Alert meteorologist Spencer Furman.

The grass is green and the smell of spring is covering central Wisconsin. Except, hold on, what's that? Ugh, the spring scent is getting overpowered by raw sewage? Not drain clogs again. 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
2: Wisconsin weather.
3: Mostly sunny skies across north central Wisconsin today with highs in the mid to upper 70s later on this afternoon with calm conditions. 50 degrees to the low temperature tonight with mainly clear skies overnight. Staying mostly sunny on Friday with a high of 86. No rain chances over the next week or so at this time. We'll give you that First Alert heads up if anything changes. From the WCW News Channel 7 studio, First Alert meteorologist Beth Furman.

The grass is green and the smell of spring is covering central Wisconsin. Except, hold on, what's that? Ugh, the spring scent is getting overpowered by raw sewage? Not drain clogs again. 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
3: Mostly sunny skies across north central Wisconsin today with highs in the mid to upper 70s later on this afternoon with calm conditions. 50 degrees to the low temperature tonight with mainly clear skies overnight. Staying mostly sunny on Friday with a high of 86. No rain chances over the next week or so at this time. We'll give you that First Alert heads up if anything changes. From the WCW News Channel 7 studio, I'm First Alert meteorologist Beth Furman.

The grass is green and the smell of spring is covering central Wisconsin. Except, hold on, what's that? Ugh, the spring scent is getting overpowered by raw sewage? Not drain clogs again. 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

Mainly sunny skies expected this afternoon with highs in the mid to upper 70s, cooling off to about 50 degrees tonight with mainly clear skies overnight. Mostly sunny to partly cloudy on Friday with a high of 86. Dry conditions expected to continue through at least the middle of next week with sunshine for the majority of the next 4 to 6 days. From the WCAW News Channel 7 studio, I'm First Alert Meteorologist Ben Furman.

The grass is green and the smell of spring is covering central Wisconsin. Except, hold on, what's that? Ugh, the spring scent is getting overpowered by raw sewage? Not drain clogs again. 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

As expected this afternoon with highs in the mid to upper 70s, cooling off to about 50 degrees tonight with mainly clear skies overnight. Mostly sunny to partly cloudy on Friday with a high of 86. Dry conditions expected to continue through at least the middle of next week with sunshine for the majority of the next 4 to 6 days. From the WCAW News Channel 7 studio, First Alert meteorologist Beth Furman.

The grass is green and the smell of spring is covering central Wisconsin. Except, hold on, what's that? Ugh, the spring scent is getting overpowered by raw sewage? Not drain clogs again. 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
9: What we gotta do right here, go back.

this is a song you never would have heard about if it wasn't for Justin Bieber. The Kid Laroi was sitting on it. He didn't think it was great. He actually wanted to know if Justin Bieber wanted to release it, and Bieber replied back, dude, you have to put this out. They did it together. It's Stay.

0: It's T-Rap. Today is Hamburger Day. Did you know that this is Hamburger Month? 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Makes sense. 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Seymour, Wisconsin, invented in 1855 at a place called Hamburger Charlie. 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Seymour, Wisconsin, they invented the hamburger. 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
3: Mainly sunny skies expected this afternoon with highs in the mid to upper 70s, cooling off to about 50 degrees tonight with mainly clear skies overnight. Mostly sunny to partly cloudy on Friday with a high of 86. Dry conditions expected to continue through at least the middle of next week with sunshine for the majority of the next 4 to 6 days. From the WCAW News Channel 7 studio, I'm First Alert Meteorologist Beth Furman.

0: 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I am T-Rav. Here's Bella Kay on Hot.
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0: 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Oh, we're not done. There's more. Great to be with you. I'm T-Raps of Pitbull and Olivia Dean coming up.
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0: It's Hot 96.7. What up? It is T-Rav. Hydration is important now that it's warm outside. Have you guys, have you heard of this banana water trend? Yeah, it's kind of like coconut water. And by the way, it's actually being sold in retail stores. I have not seen banana water. It comes in aluminum cans, no added sugar. Dietitians say it helps with hydration, but it's not a swap for like sports drinks. So, you ever had bananas and peanuts? Let's see if we can get that trend going. Banana water. You know what I bet? I bet it tastes like, that's right, bananas. Somber, Olivia Rodrigo, more music coming up.
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8: Mainly clear and tranquil for tonight, below 52. Plenty of sunshine on tap for Friday, afternoon high close to 80. For the weekend, Saturday, more sun than clouds, high of 75. Partly cloudy on Sunday, uncomfortably warm, a high of 77. Monday keeps the dry weather going, still more sunshine around, and temperatures top out in the upper 70s. 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

Top 96.7 with Taylor Swift. I'm T-Rev. You know how sometimes websites will do countdowns and it does mean things? Sometimes they don't. People have been tracking a countdown on Taylor Swift's site, assuming that she's going to be singing the closing song for Toy Story 5. Well, this is interesting. The director, Andrew Staton, says, I had never seen it before, and it surprised me. We would be honored if she wanted to. The sad truth is, though, we watched the movie being mixed last week, and the song at the end of that was not Taylor Swift's song. So, Toy Story, by the way, 5 opens up on June 19th, so we'll squash that rumor once and for all. Doja Cat, hit music from Madonna.

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0: It's Hot 96.7 with Ed Sheeran, who made big news, what was it, late last week, that he's leaving Atlantic Records after a 15-year partnership that produced 8 studio albums. They sold more than 170 million sales worldwide. I like what he said, though. He said, this is a boy who started as a teenager on the company with different priorities to a father of two man who exists now. He feels he needs to shift and change in the way he does things professionally. Yeah, it's not a breakup. It's just a shift in his career and where he wants to go as now a man. Good for him. Bruno Mars, Tate McRae, more hit music coming up next.
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Mainly clear and tranquil for tonight, the low 52. Plenty of sunshine on tap for Friday, afternoon high close to 80. For the weekend, Saturday, more sun than clouds, high of 75. Partly cloudy on Sunday, uncomfortably warm, a high of 77. Monday keeps the dry weather going, still more sunshine around, and temperatures top out in the upper 70s. From the WSAW News Channel 7 studio, I'm First Floor Meteorologist Jeremy Tabin.

0: 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Hey, the Wisconsin Rapids Raptors are teaming up with Alex's Lemonade Stand Foundation this summer, helping to make a difference. And you can get involved by hosting your own lemonade stand and donating to help find a cure for childhood cancer. 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

0: Some districts graduated last weekend. Wausau, graduation ceremony tomorrow night. Wisconsin Rapids on Sunday. But as far as graduation parties this weekend, weather is perfect for that. That's awesome. We'll update the WSAW First Alert forecast and get right back to the hits. Bruno Mars, Chaperone, coming up.
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5: Control Wisconsin weather.
6: Mainly clear and tranquil for tonight, below 52. Plenty of sunshine on tap for Friday, afternoon high close to 80. For the weekend, Saturday, more sun than clouds, high of 75. Partly cloudy on Sunday and comfortably warm, a high of 77. Monday keeps the dry weather going, still more sunshine around, and temperatures top out in the upper 70s. From the WSAW News Channel 7 studio, I'm First Alert Meteorologist Jeremy Tabin.

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0: It's Hot 96.7. I'm T-Rav, and here's a sure sign that summer is here. Next Wednesday night is our first Concerts on the Square with Wausau Events, and we kick it off with a band called The Now. That's 6 o'clock next Wednesday night, 400 block. 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

0: 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Kehlani, Olivia Rodrigo, Tanya Hayes is coming in after 7 o'clock. She'll be with you till midnight tonight. We'll update that WSAW First Alert forecast. 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
8: Mainly clear and tranquil for tonight, below 52. Plenty of sunshine on tap for Friday, afternoon high close to 80. For the weekend, Saturday, more sun than clouds, high of 75. Partly cloudy on Sunday and comfortably warm, a high of 77. Monday keeps the dry weather going, still more sunshine around, then temperatures top out in the upper 70s. From the WSAW News Channel 7 studio, I'm First Floor Meteorologist Jeremy Davis.